0: know that it's their like signature thing. Mm-hmm. And so she's like, what if we get Jason? And we knew he would have to love the song, and he did. He really, really liked the song. And yeah, it was fun because we just sang in the room in the studio across from him while he was creating all those parts. And again, a dying art of just, you know, what we can do with our voices, and luckily his hands.
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with Bev Rainey. That's how you find us on Facebook, Instagram, TikTok. Whenever you hear your favorite country artists on the show, swing by for sure. Like us, friend us, follow us. You'll get to see video of everything that goes along with it. Here's Shane Proffitt in Long Live Country. 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Hell.

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0: The Idea. It's a song that really stuck out to me on the album because the way it's complex and simple. And really, truly, if you think about it, so many people can relate to this because how many people on this planet at some point in them learning to love haven't fallen in love with the idea of somebody instead of the actual person. I mean, there's a huge gap between those two.
2: Yeah, and I think that's why the hook hits so, like, just hits you so big when it comes around because of that. Because of that. We have all experienced that.
3: I love that you said learning to love. That's really there's great. A lot of insight in that because it is the thing with a relationship, you know. It's, you know, trying to figure out that ebb and flow in a relationship, and it's, you know, difficult for everyone. So I just like when you said that. I thought that's it exactly.
0: I think that there's a big difference between knowing what you want and loving what you get, you know.
4: Knowing what you want and loving what you get. Yeah.
3: Yes.
0: Yeah, absolutely.
3: That's great.
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Little Big Town's hanging with us on the show tonight. And up next, we're going to chat with them about working with Keith Urban. They're on one of the tracks on his new Yacht Rock album. Here's Kenny Chesney. Get along.

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0: I got a little giddy. And I talked to Keith about this when I talked to him about Flow State. One of the first things I said is, you got a little big town. You got, dude. Like, that was so great together. What was it like hanging with him and putting out that kind of album with him?
1: Oh, my gosh.
2: We loved him. Well,
3: we're huge fans of Keith and have been friends with him for probably 25 years. Yes. He was our first arena tour, like, back in the day. Yeah. I think it was 2006 or something when we went on tour with him for the first time. But we had been on tour actually prior to that. Anyhow, so we go way back, and we're huge Yacht Rock fans because that's our jam.
1: That's vocal harmonies.
3: Yeah. So when he texted us about Magnet and Steel, at first I had to I was like, Magnet and Steel. And he goes, you know it. And then he sang a little bit of it to me, and I was like, oh.
1: Love that song
0: so good.
3: I love the way it turned out.
1: Yeah. I confess, maybe the reason I didn't know from the title is because I didn't know that's what they were saying.
2: Oh. I'm like, that's possible, yes.
1: I don't know that I really knew that's what they were. I just always remember the, all those parts.
2: Yeah.
1: Fun. It was so much fun, though.
2: It's a great choice for a song for that record. I mean, it's a great song.
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3: Oh, yeah, no, that Magnet and Steel. I kept singing, you are the magnet, and Keith goes, a magnet.
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3: 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A magnet. 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
3: 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Yacht Rock. 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
0: 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Who wins when four of you are in disagreement? 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

0: A band whose chemistry and creativity keep them at the top. 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
2: What was the hardest song on this album to record, like, emotionally for you guys? 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
3: Probably Hey There Sunshine. And, I mean, for me, the idea, just knowing what a special song and that it is, and, like, making sure that the delivery and the performance evoke that kind of message.
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3: 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So that one took a little while.
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5: Well, I was trying to think about Long Way to Your Heart. Just that's one of those that it took a while to finally find its way onto an album.
3: Yeah.
5: 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And I just love how that came together.
4: 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I would say, I mean, not from an emotional standpoint, but just kind of finding the right approach, We Could Have It All was one of those that trying to sink into the right emotion and how that comes across, because it didn't need to be bombastic. And so the kind of dialing it back to this quiet voice took a little while to figure out where it needed to live. But
6: 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Watching Jimmy figure out how he wanted to relay that song to the listener was really cool, because he can sing anything anyway and it's going to be amazing. But then how he came to that tender vocal.
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0: How do you feel about AI in music? Because you guys are so human.
2: It has its place.
3: Yeah.
4: Not in music,
2: but
4: though.
2: Not really.
3: I mean, I see the fun in it. Mm-hmm. And, you know, in the musical world, when people are using it as a crutch to not dig in and work through things, I think people are missing out on the whole joy of the journey of music. So from that standpoint, I mean, it's fun to mess around and make dumb songs with.
2: Yeah.
3: Right? It is brilliant at that.
0: The golf course.
3: And I'll even say it's impressive what it does, but there is an intangible human thing that is still missing in it. And I think that we just all need to understand and realize that the humanity in things and whatever you're doing, painting, whatever, like we were saying earlier, those imperfections. I mean, when you go back and listen to all the songs that you loved, I'm always surprised at how bad they are.
0: Yeah.
3: Production wise, like, you're like, man, that could have been in time a little more, but I think that's the thing that moves you and you feel. You know, that it's just that intangible human quality that is injected into things. And AI, I don't know that it will be able to do that.
0: No. I couldn't have said it better. Little Big Town, thank you all for hanging with me today.
2: Thanks, Beth.
3: Thank you so much.
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0: country and she knows it. Luke Bryan, what do you think his kids are doing Googling him?
1: They totally understand it now. I mean, when they start Googling dad's accomplishments and reading all the chatter about what the net worth of all this is, and they're, you have to sit down and really clarify a lot of stuff with them. But so as they get a little older, they start understanding, you know, some of that stuff, which is pretty silly. But when I get home, they don't care if I've sold out 10 shows or whatever. They just want to go hang with dad and do boy and father and son dad stuff, and it's special when we can all do it together.
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0: on for.
1: Good morning, good evening, whatever time of day it is for you. Always happy that you're here. My name's Justin. This is the Overnight Ride. Jason Aldean, new clothing line. You can grab it at Walmart.

0: show this week, and he talked about how he was trying to become a DJ on the side for his new bar.
1: Yeah, so I bought all the DJ equipment, and I have it set up in my gym and haven't used it once. I used it like right when I first got it, and it sounded terrible. I was like, okay, I'm going to go on YouTube and practice. And I was on TikTok looking at all the things. And it was like, it's really easy to like learn the basics of being a DJ.
2: Yeah.
1: And then I just haven't fooled with it since. When it comes to music and like, I'm very good at like knowing a crowd and knowing what's going to get them going.
2: Yeah.
1: And so I was like, I make a great DJ. And that's, that was going to be my next chapter. I was like, I'm just going to start being a DJ. Hire me for birthday parties.

0: '90s, and yeah, it just never happened.
1: It is. It's weird, like the ebbs and flows of the crowd, like to get them up, get them down, bring them back up, close the show out. I mean, yeah, it's kind of like a set list, but this is like a totally different avenue.
0: Yeah, I mean, if I could just be on stage playing, mixing my music, I was going to do a whole thing of like have a mask, like basically Marshmallow.
1: Yes.
0: You know, but I had a drop. I was going to be a Scorpion off Mortal Kombat, but I think I'd probably get licensed or something. But I was going to have a drop in my beats which says, "Get over here." And it was bump, bump, bump, bump, bump, bump, bump, bump.
1: If you spell it with a K, I think you might be all right. You know what I mean? Like, just change up the name a little bit.
0: Yeah, I had it all planned out.
2: We get you through the night or the early morning, depending on your perspective.
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0: My name's Justin. This is the Overnight Ride. It is late at night, but that's how country music rolls. People going town to town, and one of those is Mary Cutter. Mary Cutter, how are you?
1: Oh, I'm doing so good, Justin. Thanks for having me on.
0: It's late. People are off. The trucks are rolling, and the buses are rolling, and I'm sure that's what you're doing.
1: Oh, 100%. And I'm so excited because this weekend, I'm in a whole bunch of different states for the very first time. And, of course, you know, Pennsylvania and Philadelphia for the first time ever. And I've always wanted to come up to this neck of the woods. And now, you know, here I am coming up on Monday.

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0: woman on the overnight ride. My name is Justin. He joined us yesterday on the show. And of course, I had to ask him, since the viral video of him hating on ranch, has he finally had ranch dressing?
1: No. I never
2: I get
1: to.
2: Where you're coming from, too. Like, I like ranch, but the idea of it is gross.
1: Yeah, there's no point. I've never had it in 32 years. Why I gotta try it now?
2: Are you a mayo guy?
1: No.
2: Okay.

0: So that makes sense. Okay. Because yeah. There's Mayo people. There's no in between.
1: Yeah. My Nana used to, well, I mean, kind of, because my Nana used to, she used to make the best egg sandwiches.
0: Okay.
1: And sometimes she would sneak Mayo on there. And it was like, it wasn't the worst, but I was like, come on, Nana. Like, why is, I can taste it. But it made the sandwich go down easier. It wasn't as dry, but it's still. And the ranch is just, I don't know. I can't do it.
0: Nothing
1: I
0: worse than a dry
1: it.
0: Sandwich.
1: It stinks. Nothing.
0: God.
1: I tell you, I almost choked on a piece of bread the other day. Gluten-free. Almost killed me.
2: Be right back.
3: Third shifters and those that avoid the sun. Thank you for being part of our family.
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0: If you want to forever be in Vegas, you can send your hat to the Category 10 location that's opening in Nevada. And Luke will put your hat on his hat wall in his restaurant. He did it here in Nashville. It's cool. I missed out on that. But you need to not miss out on Vegas.
1: Days.

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My name's Justin. This is the Overnight Ride. 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Now, I don't know if this is for every show, but it was in Delaware. Meatballs. 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

0: name's Justin. This is the Overnight Ride. Jeff the Joke Guy from Dallas is on the line. Give me a quick one tonight.
1: So my girlfriend asked me if she had any annoying habits. And then she got all offended during the PowerPoint presentation. This is Jeff the Joke Guy signing off.
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0: 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Good morning. Happy Saturday. This is Margie. We are in for a gorgeous day today.
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0: Luke Bryan, Most People Are Good on K105. Hey there, it's Margie. We are in for a very beautiful weekend. And then next week, summer is coming back. We're going to get our August in September. But tomorrow night, you might want to head out to Beale Park for their summer concert series. The Vegas Reunion Band is going to be there 6 o'clock Sunday night at the Performing Arts Center. They play R&B and pop and funk and soul, something a little different.
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Well, this song inspired Chris Young to name his bar in Nashville Famous Friends. 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

Just a few more days till the Canfield Fair. I know a lot of people are very excited about that. And of course, the acts that are going to be playing at the Canfield Fair. We'll talk about that in about two songs.

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0: That's Megan Maroney, 6 months later on 105.1 K105. This is Margie. We gave away a ton of tickets for people to go see Big and Rich at the Canfield Fair. But you can still get tickets. 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Big and Rich going to be there on Sunday the 6th. That should be a great show.
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About a month ago, Megan Maroney was performing in Denver, and she only performed about 3 songs, and she had to quit. She was said she was extremely sick, calling it her worst nightmare. Well, she made it up to the people. She rescheduled the concert for this past Thursday night, and she put on a great show. Here she is on K105.

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It starts. Parking can always be a little tricky there, but we might have a solution for you. I'll tell you about it in about two songs. 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

0: Thomas Rhett and Jordan Davis, Ain't a Bad Life on K105. Hey there, it's Margie. So this is pretty good news. The Western Reserve Transit Authority is offering fairgoers free rides to the Canfield Fairgrounds this year. They're going to start on Wednesday through Saturday the 5th. They're going to pick you up at two different places, either the Federal Station in downtown Youngstown, starting at 9:40 in the morning. Afternoon rides, you can get picked up at the Southern Park Mall in Boardman at 1:55 p.m. and then just take the bus right to the...
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105.1 K105. Luke Bryan getting ready to put out his 9th studio album. Can you believe that? It's called Signs, set to drop on September 18th.

It's K105, your hometown country station. Ella Langley says the people she would love to collaborate with, Stevie Nicks, Chris Stapleton, and Harry Styles. And also, fun fact, she uses eyelash glue to keep her bangs in place when she's performing on stage. Here she is on K105.

0: That's Morgan Wallen on K105. This is Margie, and we are so very fortunate to have such a great theater scene here in Youngstown, especially at the Youngstown Playhouse. This weekend, they're putting on In the Heights. That is a Tony Award-winning Broadway play, and it's just a great story about the New York's Washington Heights neighborhood. If you want to go, it's happening all this weekend. Get tickets at Youngstown.
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0: So yesterday was gorgeous here in K-Country. Today is going to be gorgeous, and next week, the heat is coming back. Here's Sam Hunt on K-105.
1: Got a girl from the south side, got braids in her hair. 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

is Jelly Roll on K105. This is Margie, and I'm sure you've heard this and maybe you're able to help out. The Red Cross has declared a national blood supply emergency, and it's the second time they've ever had to do this. They say between the hot

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We've got Luke Combs, Zach John King, that's coming up. And right now, Jason Aldean, how far does a goodbye go?

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0: Post Malone and Blake Shelton, Pour Me a Drink. And before that, get to drinking. It's a drinking Saturday morning here at K105. Hey, the Canfield Fair Board has announced that the Canfield Fair this year is going to end with a grand finale fireworks show. They haven't done that in a long time. 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It's going to happen right after the Donnie Iris and the Clarks concert on Monday the 7th. So they say if you go to the concert and you're in the grandstand, you're going to...
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On the way, I'll play you some Thomas Rhett. I'll play you some Zach Top. Hudson Westbrook right now. This is Painted You Pretty on K105.

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0: Country Girls, Shake It For Me. That's Luke Bryan on K105. This is Margie. All next week, we are going to have tickets for you to win to Dave and Ed's Automotive Swap Meet. 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

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Well, I'm going to wrap it up here. JT will be in tomorrow at 2, and then we'll both be back together Monday morning, bright and early, 5 a.m. Jason Aldean right now. I leave you with Anytime Soon on K105.

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day, Potts Farm was a place to go. 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Jack and Jim were a few good men. 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Y'all ain't listening. Them old dirt.

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Youngstown Police Department announcing that they're going to continue to use cameras to enforce speed limits in school zones starting Tuesday. 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

Mr. Hootie, thinking of retiring, but not before he goes on the road at least one more time with Hootie and the Blowfish. 105.1 K105, your hometown country station. 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

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To honor the 60th anniversary of Star Trek on September 8th, a museum in London will attempt to set the record for the most people making the Vulcan salute at the same time. I wouldn't be there because I can't do that. Not unless I tape my fingers together. Hope that counts.

Gary Underwood back for another season of Sunday Night Football. 14 years in a row now. Wow. 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Steelers hosting Atlanta. 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

public service announcement time. Youngstown Police Department announcing that starting Tuesday, it will continue to use cameras to enforce speed limits in school zones. 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

0: 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Always happy to have you on this show. Welcome.
1: All right, thanks for having me.
0: Okay, so you are at the top of the charts right now with a fantastic song that I am always talking about you and your wife as I'm getting ready to play it. Woman, tell me about that a little bit.
1: Just fun song. Love singing it. Love performing it. It's a song that I feel like, I mean, it just came out so easy.
0: Yeah.
1: It's one of those that was like onto my early in my career. Like, it just was a gut song that I would always say, a gut feeling song. So I haven't had one of those in a while. So I'm excited about it. I'm excited to see what it's doing on the radio chart.
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32: 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Buried in it is a startling admission. By its own numbers, it appears...

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2: 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You guys crack me up. You and your wife. 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Yeah. You guys have known each other for quite a while, right?
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35: 1-2-2-2. I'm pediatric allergist Dr. Carla Davis. If your child has asthma, let's take a breath together and talk. Does your child need to use a quick relief inhaler more than twice a week to treat asthma? Has your child repeatedly awakened at night due to asthma? If you said yes to either of these questions, it's time to talk to an allergy and asthma specialist like me to help you control your child's asthma. If you feel your child's asthma is not under control, go to controlyourasthma.org.
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